0: Elevation Rhythm, Washed, here on your life-changing music, Life 90.5. My five-year-old Jacob absolutely loves that song, and there brings no more joy to me than hearing him sing along to that in the back seat. I am Whitney, and I'm excited to be here with you on your Sunday night. It is my favorite day of the week. I hope that you had the opportunity to get in the house of the Lord today and worship our Heavenly Father. If not, it is okay. We can do that together this hour. I'll be here tonight with you until midnight.
1: Man, I want to tell y'all something, man. Man, I'm not going to let these material things get in my way, y'all. I'm trying to get somewhere. I'm trying to get somewhere that's real and pure and true.

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uplifting and encouraging. 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I am Whitney, excited to be here with you on your Sunday night. 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

0: Even in our darkest hour, we're not alone. 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
0: When Paul wrote what we now know as the book of 2 Timothy, he was alone, in prison, falsely accused, and in his final days. What's so inspiring is Paul was determined to encourage others, even from a dark prison cell. In some of Paul's darkest days, he wrote these words, "But the Lord stood at my side and gave me strength." You see, even though Paul knew he would soon be put to death, he continued to share the gospel. My friend, just as Paul knew that God was with him in his time of need, you and I can be sure of that same truth. Jesus gives us strength to face whatever is in front of us.
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Ben Fuller, Black Sheep, here on your life-changing music, Life 90.5. Our verse of the day today is coming from Proverbs 19, verse 21. It says, many are the plans in a person's heart, but it is the Lord's purpose that prevails. Hold those plans that you have with open hands, because sometimes God redirects us. Sometimes he asks us to wait. Sometimes he opens doors we never imagined. When life doesn't unfold the way that we expect, we can rest in the truth that God's plans are never an afterthought. They are purposeful, wise, and rooted.

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I am Whitney, excited to be here with you on your Sunday night. As I was listening to that last song, Meet Me in the Valley, aren't you just grateful that we have a God that is always with us and can meet us in our valley moments, and He is with us on the mountaintop ones as well. Let us worship Him with our voice this hour as we lift it to Him. I'll be here tonight with you until midnight, bringing you your favorite Christian music.

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0: In the new movie Young Washington, now in theaters, director John Irwin unpacks the origin story of George Washington. Irwin's cinematic portrait introduces us to George Washington as a brash, ambitious youth. In order to win the heart of Sally Carey, the daughter of a wealthy Virginia family, Washington seeks to prove his worth in battle. The biggest content concern families will likely have to navigate in this PG-13 biopic involves realistic, though not gory, combat. We also hear two mild profanities, and characters drink and smoke as well. But Young Washington is also packed with references to God's providence and guidance. So we're giving Young Washington a 3 out of 5 for family friendliness. Read the full review at PluggedIn.com/radio. I'm Adam Holtz with Plugged In Movie Review by Focus on the Family.

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1: Life 90.5, the Carolina Coast favorite Christian music. Our verse of the day today, I believe, is meant for you listening. It is coming from Proverbs 19, verse 21. It says, many are the plans in a person's heart, but it is the Lord's purpose that prevails. I recently had some very fun, exciting plans, and the Lord said, no, not right now. And there is a activation of faith when you don't get what you wanted. And we have to trust that the Lord's playbook up there is better and more fruitful than what ours are. So if you have plans, just hold them with open hands, because the Lord can change them. But we have to trust that His way is the best way.

Such a beautiful worship song. Sept later with Valley of Worship. Whatever your night looks like, remember this. God hasn't forgotten you. Every step you've taken, every tear you've cried, every prayer you've whispered, He's been right there with you. And even if the road feels heavy, His strength is carrying you forward. So breathe deep, hold on to hope, and know that brighter days are already on their way. You are loved, you are seen, and you are never walking this journey alone.

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I am Whitney, and it is Sunday night, and I'm excited to be here hanging out with you, bringing you your favorite Christian music. 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

0: 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That was Jeremy Camp with Again. He is coming to our area with Mercy Me and Others. 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
1: Micah Tyler here on your uplifting and encouraging Life 90.5. That is it for me this weekend. I am heading out of studio, but I will be back with you next weekend, Saturday and Sunday night from 8 until midnight, bringing you your favorite Christian music. Want to leave you though with your verse of the day coming from Proverbs 19 verse 21. It says, many are the plans in a person's heart, but it is the Lord's purpose that prevails. We need to hold our plans with open hands because ultimately God has the main plan book up there, the one that we want to follow and that we need to trust in. So tonight, trust the one who holds our future in his hands.

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1: Hi, I am David, a student from Northside School of Christian Leadership, and this is Your Life 90.5, verse of the day, John 3:16-17. 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For God did not send his Son into the world to condemn the world, but that the world through him might be saved.
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1: I've got so much to be thankful for. 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

0: Sometimes this world feels like such a dark place. It breaks my heart when I watch the news or hear about all the bad things that happen in the world. What about you?
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0: There's a verse in the book of John that encourages my heart when I feel discouraged from all the bad things going on around me. This verse says, "The light shines in the darkness, and the darkness has not overcome it." You see, no matter how dark things may seem, the darkness can never overcome the light. The light of Jesus shines brightly, and the light will always overtake the darkness. Yes, this world can be a dark place, so let's be sure we're shining the light of Jesus everywhere we go. He is our hope.
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1: All animals are equal, but some are more equal than others.
0: In the animated movie Animal Farm, now on video, director Andy Serkis brings George Orwell's classic dystopian warning about power and greed to a new audience. The story revolves around a collection of farm animals who run the humans off when the animals figure out their grim destiny. They establish a government based on seven pillars, especially the importance of equality. But one power-hungry pig observes, some animals are more equal than others. Animal Farm can't decide whether it wants to be a social commentary or a zany kids film. Slapstick violence and toilet humor are the main content concerns in a movie that falls short of effectively delivering Orwell's original ideas. We're giving it a 3.5 out of 5 for family friendliness. 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I'm Adam Holtz for Plugged In by Focus on the Family.

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That's Jamie McDonald. Ain't no way the Lord's going to let us down. Uplifting, encouraging you as we start this Monday morning, 20th of July. Hope you've had a good weekend. Outside this morning, still kind of muggy, in the low 80s right now, and partly cloudy skies. And we're looking at variably to mostly cloudy skies for today. And by afternoon, good chance of some scattered showers and possible thunderstorms with some strong gusty winds, up to about a 50% chance. And our highs this afternoon expected into the low 90s. 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

Life-changing music, that is Kane and Living Water on this Monday morning. Good morning, this is Jim Stevens with you. Thanks for joining us. I'll be here till 6 this morning playing the Carolina Coast favorite Christian music. Well, here's our life verse for today. We go to 1 John chapter 1. If we walk in the light as He is in the light, we have fellowship with one another, and the blood of Jesus, His Son, cleanses us from all sin. That is 1 John chapter 1 and verse 7. It's our life verse this Monday morning.

classic from Aaron Schust on Life 90.5. That is Ever Be. And good morning. This is Jim Stevens with you. Thanks for joining us here this Monday morning as we start a brand new week. Hey, all this week, we're going to be giving away tickets to the Back to School concert featuring Jason Crabb and the Coastal Worship Team. All the concert details are located on our concert page at life905.com. 100% of the concert proceeds will benefit the Boys and Girls Homes of North Carolina. 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

Make it well with my soul. Life-changing music from Mercy Me on this Monday morning. And good morning, Jim Stevens here with you. Partly cloudy skies outside. We're in the low 80s right now, and we're heading for the low 90s this afternoon. We'll see variably to mostly cloudy skies at times with up to a 50% chance of some afternoon scattered showers and possible thunderstorms with some strong gusty winds. So you might want to grab an umbrella as you head out the door this morning. And again, we're looking at highs this afternoon in the low 90s. Let's get right back into music. Here's Jamie McDonald and Left It in the River on Life 90.5.

Life 90.5 with Elevation Worship and Resurrecting. Good morning. It is a Monday morning, starting a brand new week. Today's the 20th of July, and this is Jim Stevens with you. Just getting underway with my second hour this morning. I'm here with you till 6, playing the Carolina Coast favorite Christian music. And of course, coming up at 6, we'll have Craig and Mandy joining us for Life in the Morning. Let's get right back into music now with Micah Tyler. This is Perfectly on Life 90.5.

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1: All animals are equal, but some are more equal than others.
0: In the animated movie Animal Farm, now on video, director Andy Serkis brings George Orwell's classic dystopian warning about power and greed to a new audience. The story revolves around a collection of farm animals who run the humans off when the animals figure out their grim destiny. They establish a government based on seven pillars, especially the importance of equality. But one power-hungry pig observes, some animals are more equal than others. Animal Farm can't decide whether it wants to be a social commentary or a zany kids film. Slapstick violence and toilet humor are the main content concerns in a movie that falls short of effectively delivering Orwell's original ideas. We're giving it a 3.5 out of 5 for family friendliness. Read the full review at PluggedIn.com/radio. I'm Adam Holtz for Plugged In by Focus on the Family.

We the Kingdom, love that song. He will rescue me and you as well. Uplifting, encouraging music as we start this new week. Outside this morning, not cooling down much. We're in the low 80s right now. Partly cloudy skies, and we're going to see a little sunshine today, but otherwise variably to mostly cloudy, heading for the low 90s. And by this afternoon, we're looking at up to a 50% chance of some scattered showers and thunderstorms as well. Let's get right back into music. Here's Landon Forbes and All Is Well on Life 90.5.

Jeremy Camp with life-changing music. That is revival. That is life-changing. Uplifting, encouraging you on this Monday morning, 20th of July. Here's our life verse for today. It's a familiar one from 1 John chapter 1. If we walk in the light, as he is in the light, we have fellowship with one another, and the blood of Jesus, his son, cleanses us from all sin. That's 1 John chapter 1, verse 7. It's our life verse this Monday morning.

0: classic from Tree 63 from a long time ago. That is Blessed Be Your Name. Uplifting, encouraging music on this Monday morning, 20th of July. And here's a last call. We've got the Grace Girls Summer Conference starting tomorrow. That's the 21st and 22nd. It's a two-day event each summer. 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And if you have a daughter in that age range, you might want to get her signed up right away. 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
1: Even in our darkest hour, we're not alone. 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
1: When Paul wrote what we now know as the book of 2 Timothy, he was alone, in prison, falsely accused, and in his final days. What's so inspiring is Paul was determined to encourage others, even from a dark prison cell. In some of Paul's darkest days, he wrote these words, "But the Lord stood at my side and gave me strength." You see, even though Paul knew he would soon be put to death, he continued to share the gospel. My friend, just as Paul knew that God was with him in his time of need, you and I can be sure of that same truth. Jesus gives us strength to face whatever is in front of us.
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0: That is Cochran and Company. What a great song. What grace can do. God's amazing grace. Well, good morning on this Monday. Hope you've had a good weekend. Outside this morning, low 80s. Not cooling down much this morning. And we're heading for the low 90s this afternoon. Right now, partly cloudy skies, but we're going to be variably to mostly cloudy. We will have a little sunshine from time to time, but by afternoon, we're looking at up to a 50% chance of scattered showers and possible thunderstorms, so be aware of that. Let's get right back into music. 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

0: Life-changing music as we head into my third hour with you on this Monday morning. That was Lincoln Brewster, and There Is Power. Good morning. You're waking up to Monday, brand new week, and the 20th of July. I'll be with you till 6 this morning playing the Carolina Coast favorite Christian music. Of course, coming up at 6, it's Life in the Morning with Craig and Mandy. And coming up next, it's Forrest Frank as we continue with Music Now and Thankful on Life 90.5.
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0: Josiah Queen, life-changing music on Life 90.5 this Monday morning, 20th of July. Hope you had a great weekend. Outside this morning, temperatures right around 80 degrees, partly cloudy skies, and we're looking at variably to mostly cloudy skies for today. We're heading for the low 90s this afternoon. Plus, we'll see up to a 50% chance of scattered showers and possible thunderstorms this afternoon. Some of those storms could include some strong gusty winds. And again, highs today will be in the low 90s. You might want to grab that umbrella heading out the door. Well, let's get right back into music with the new one from For King and Country, What If I Told You, on Life 90.5.
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That's Carly Ann Taylor, life-changing music. Why should I worry? Uplifting, encouraging music as we get our Monday morning and new week started. This is Jim Stevens with you. Here's our life verse for today from 1 John chapter 1, Little John. If we walk in the light, as he is in the light, we have fellowship with one another, and the blood of Jesus, his Son, cleanses us from all sin. That is 1 John chapter 1, verse 7. It's our life verse on this Monday.

Life-changing music. That is Elevation Worship from a while back. I think that was really taking off about this time last year. That is Praise. I've come to praise the Lord. Uplifting, encouraging you on this Monday morning. This is Jim Stevens with you. Hey, all this week, we're going to be giving away tickets to the Back to School concert featuring Jason Crabb and the Coastal Worship Team. All the concert details are located on our concert page at life905.com. 100% of the concert proceeds will benefit the Boys and Girls Homes of North Carolina. 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That begins today and runs all this week. 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
1: Hi, I am David, a student from Northside School of Christian Leadership, and this is Your Life 90.5 verse of the day. John 3:16-17. For God so loved the world that he gave his one and only son, that whoever believes in him shall not perish but have everlasting life. For God did not send his son into the world to condemn the world, but that the world through him might be saved.
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Life 90.5, that is Pat Barrett. I've got a fire that's never going out, the fire of the Holy Spirit. Uplifting and encouraging you as we start our Monday morning. Thanks for joining us. Temperatures are right around 80 degrees right now with partly cloudy skies. Heading for the low 90s today with variably to mostly cloudy skies and up to a 50% chance of afternoon scattered showers and thunderstorms. Some of those storms could include some gusty winds. And again, we're heading for the low 90s. Well, let's get right back into music with For King and Country. 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

Life-changing music as we head into my final hour with you on this Monday morning, brand new week. And of course, CC Winans, that's my king. Uplifting, encouraging music. I'll be with you playing all the Carolina Coast favorites till 6 this morning when Craig and Mandy join us for Life in the Morning. And right now, we're going to get right back into music with Landon Forbes, who'll lead worship for the first day of the Grace Girls Summer Conference, which begins tomorrow. Here he is with God's Ways Are Higher on Life 90.5.

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That is Matt Maher on Life 90.5 with life-changing music as we get our Monday and new week started. Hope you had a good weekend. Outside this morning, temperatures are right at 80 degrees. Hasn't cooled down much, and we're looking at partly cloudy skies right now, but variably to mostly cloudy for the day. We'll have some sunshine off and on, but by afternoon, up to a 50% chance of scattered showers and possible thunderstorms with some strong gusty winds. Again, highs today in the low 90s. Might want to grab your umbrella as you head out the door. Might run into some rain later. Well, let's get right back into music. Here's Leanna Crawford and her latest, Thank God, on Life 90.5.

I've come to praise. That is Elevation Worship with Alleluia on Life 90.5 with life-changing music this Monday morning. Here's our life verse for today. This is life-changing as well. Wonderful promise from 1 John chapter 1. If we walk in the light as He is in the light, we have fellowship with one another, and the blood of Jesus, His Son, cleanses us from all sin. That is 1 John chapter 1 and verse 7. It's our life verse on this Monday morning. This is

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0: Life-changing music and a classic from Phil Wickham from a while back. This is Amazing Grace. Uplifting and encouraging you as we get this new week started Monday morning, today the 20th of July. And here's the last call. We've got the Grace Girls Summer Conference starting tomorrow. That's the 21st. 21st and 22nd. It's a two-day event each summer. It is a powerful time for these young ladies between the ages of 11 and 15. And if you have a daughter in that age range, you might want to get her signed up right away. 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Registration also includes lunch for both days, a Grace Girls t-shirt, and a swag bag. So get those registrations in. Again, it starts tomorrow. 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
1: news. Switchfoot is celebrating a major new chapter. Their highly anticipated album, Forever Now, is out, and it's being called the most thematic and narrative-driven project of their career. The 13-track album unfolds like a story centered on the emotional questions someone might wrestle with during their final days of life. Frontman John Foreman says the record is about releasing control and rediscovering the joy of simply creating. The album opens with the fiery Wake Up, Mr. Crow, and closes with the Butterfly Effect, drawing inspiration from classic novelists like Tolstoy to bring multiple voices and perspectives into the song. Adding to the excitement, the band will make their Grand Ole Opry debut on July 23rd, and this fall they'll hit the road on the Forever Now tour with special guest Amberlynn. Visit switchfoot.com for more information. I'm Rachel James with Music News.
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That is Rescue Me. He will rescue you and me. That is We the Kingdom with life-changing music. On this Monday, this is Jim Stevens. I've enjoyed being here with you. We're right around 80, maybe some upper 70s around the area this morning with partly cloudy skies. And we're looking at variably to mostly cloudy at times today, with a little sunshine here and there. And by afternoon, up to a 50% chance of scattered showers and possible thunderstorms with some strong gusty winds. And our highs this afternoon will be in the low 90s. Well, coming up in just a moment, don't go away. We've got Life in the Morning coming up at 6 with Craig and Mandy. And I'll be back with you early tomorrow morning on Tuesday. Hope you have a great day today. God bless.

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0: gracious, that seems significant.
1: Well, my tongue.
0: Yeah.
1: Makes sense. And I can still talk. Sorry, you're eavesdropping on a conversation we were having off the air.
0: Oh, goodness.
1: I thought Mandy had a new shirt on.
0: No, it's actually an old shirt.
1: Excuse me, blouse.
0: Yes. It's an old shirt that for a while didn't fit, but now it does again. So I'm enjoying.
1: Well, congratulations.
0: Thank you. Appreciate that.
1: We did that conversation Jeopardy style. Good morning.
0: Good morning.
1: You're liable to shed at least a lot of perspiration today.
0: Yeah, it's going to be hot. Partly sunny, high of 95 degrees today. The heat index up to 104. There is a heat advisory in effect for today as well. A slight chance of afternoon showers, but not really promising much relief from the heat at all. Tonight, mostly cloudy, low around 80. And tomorrow, back to the mid-90s, mostly sunny. And just a small chance of afternoon showers there, too. Currently, 80 degrees already at your Life 90.5.

0: mean, if you could only lose 3 pounds having surgery, I just gave up and bought a new shirt.
1: Is that what you did?
0: Sorry.
1: Did they cut out 3 pounds?

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2: In the beginning, God created the heaven and the earth. And the earth was without form and void, and darkness was upon the face of the deep. And the Spirit of God moved upon the face of the waters. And God said, "Let there be light." And there was light. And God saw the light, that it was good. God divided the light from the darkness.
3: And God called the light day, and the darkness he called night. And the evening and the morning were the first day. And God said, "Let there be a firmament in the midst of the waters, and let it divide the waters from the waters." And God made the firmament, and divided the waters which were under the firmament from the waters which were above the firmament. And it was so. And God called the firmament heaven. And the evening and the morning was the second day.
2: And God said, "Let the waters under the heaven be gathered together into one place, and let the dry land appear." And it was so. And God called the dry land earth. And the gathering together of the waters called he seas. And God saw that it was good. And from the crew of Apollo 8, God bless all of you.

0: God of Wonders, City on a Hill, on this Moonday morning.
1: Not Monday morning, Moonday.
0: That's
1: morning.
0: Right. On our Life on This Day calendar, it is Moon Day, celebrating the anniversary in 1969 on this date when man first walked on the moon. Now, what you heard at the beginning of this song was actually Apollo 8, not Apollo 11, reading scripture from space. What had happened was astronaut Buzz Aldrin on Apollo 11, now he took communion in a privacy setting after the landing on the moon. He read a verse from John 15:5. I am the vine, you are the branches. If you remain in me, I in you, you will bear much fruit. Apart from me, you can do nothing. That communion was the first liquid ever poured and drank on the moon, and the bread, the first food ever eaten there. Pretty cool, huh?
1: Wow.
0: Now, he wanted to do that live to the world.
1: Mm-hmm.
0: However, NASA was facing a lawsuit from Apollo 8's reading of the scripture from an atheist group.
1: Oh, dear.
0: So, to avoid further legal issues regarding religion on duty, connected to the government, NASA asked Aldrin to keep his communion private. And he consented. However, during the return to Earth, he couldn't help himself.
1: Oh, what did he do?
0: I love his persistence. In casual conversation about their experience on their way back, after they had left the moon, still in space, but coming back, they were having, just back and forth between Houston Control. And, he just couldn't help himself.
2: Earth and land reflecting the events of the past several days. A verse from the Psalms comes to mind to me. When I consider the heavens, the work of thy fingers, the moon and the stars which thou hast ordained, what is man that thou art mindful of him?
0: Amen.

0: Shane and Shane's version, the musical version of Psalm 8. The psalm not read but quoted by Buzz Aldrin on his way back on Apollo 11. It's Moon Day today. We celebrate the landing in 1969, the first landing and walk on the moon.
1: That's very cool. Yeah, very neat. And for our local life update, other things to celebrate, congrats to Carolina Beach Ocean Rescue. They just got first place in their division during the 2026 South Atlantic Lifesaving Association Championships in Florida. They showed fantastic ocean rescue skills, safety knowledge, physical strength, and exceptional teamwork. The city of Carolina Beach is very proud of their rescue team and their continued commitment to protecting residents and visitors along the coast. But I'm curious, though, if your whole team was down at that competition, I mean, who was left to you know, help people out?
0: The B team.
1: The B team.
0: They're so good.
1: Okay.
0: The level of expertise was not lost. Great. While we're congratulating, let's mention Biddy and Bose again. Congratulations to them. They had a big celebration this weekend, their 10th anniversary. Doing great work over there. You ever had their coffee?
1: I have. It's been a minute, but it's delicious, and the environment is great, and their mission of giving people with disabilities a place to work and belong. I mean, it's fantastic. In fact, Bo of Biddy and Bo's just started working there, so that's really cool too.
0: That's pretty awesome. So the coffee of the day is anything cold, right?
1: whatever's cold on the cold menu, like that's all I want because it's too warm for the hot coffee today. Partly sunny, high of 95 degrees. Today, heat advisory in effect with the heat index up to 104. There's a slight chance of showers this afternoon, but really not going to help much at all. Tonight, mostly cloudy, low around 80. And then tomorrow, we return to the mid-90s, mostly sunny, and another small chance of showers there. But right now, it's 80 degrees at your Life 90.5.

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1: All animals are equal, but some are more equal than others.
0: In the animated movie Animal Farm, now on video, director Andy Serkis brings George Orwell's classic dystopian warning about power and greed to a new audience. The story revolves around a collection of farm animals who run the humans off when the animals figure out their grim destiny. They establish a government based on seven pillars, especially the importance of equality. But one power-hungry pig observes, some animals are more equal than others. Animal Farm can't decide whether it wants to be a social commentary or a zany kids film. 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We're giving it a 3.5 out of 5 for family friendliness. 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I'm Adam Holtz for Plugged In by Focus on the Family.

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1: Did you wash before you came here? He's not paying attention.
0: He's ignoring you.
2: I'm pulling up. Look at that. Oh,
1: he has to prove to Mandy.
0: Wow, you did at one point in time have dark hair.
2: I had nice hair.
1: Sarge joins Life in the Morning. For a special reason, he's going to help us kick off some ticket giveaways this morning to the Jason Crabb concert.
0: Yeah, Jason Crabb concert. The back-to-school concert happening in Shiloh at Coastal Church on August the 7th. And we've been looking forward to this for a long time, but yeah.
2: Yes, we have. Mm-hmm. Jason's always fun.
0: Oh, yeah, he's a blast.
1: Here, pull that microphone up so we can hear. Oh, wait, what am I saying?
0: Do we really want to hear more of Sarge? I mean.
2: Yeah, Jason's always fun. He's got a big following here in southeastern North Carolina.
0: Mm-hmm.
2: I don't know, people here, I guess, just realize the countryness in him, the down earth.
1: He's like a homeboy.
0: He really is.
1: He should be from around here. It's like he really is. Sarge is from around here after serving and protecting. He's still serving, always serve the Lord, but serving our community, and one of the ways that he does that is behind the scenes of these great concerts. And what are you providing anything, you know, except just being there this time?
0: Except just being there.
2: We have some stories, don't we? It's going to be a great night. It really is.
1: It is.
2: A little later, we've got this young, a North Carolina girl going to be.
1: She's from
2: Atlanta. Yeah, she's going to join us maybe here in a little bit, but it's always great when a North Carolina person can be successful in their service. And I first met this young lady, I guess, about 3 years ago. I was in.
1: Did you have dark hair then?
2: I was in Tennessee. Was it called? And right off hand, I can't remember the little town. It's between Boone and Mountain City.
1: He's at that point. No, when he tells a story, he has to tell every little. And it was on the corner of. I was wearing a red sweater.
2: Trade, Tennessee. Thank you for that.
1: See? The rest of that story may or may not be on the way.
2: Well, children, let me tell you about the time.
1: But we will give tickets away. We start today giving tickets away.
2: Hold on, let me get a picture.
1: Were you in that insurance commercial when your parents, when you start turning into your...
0: Yeah, become your parents.
1: Jason Crabb and the Coastal Worship Team, they also from...
2: Oh, yeah, Miss Jody.
1: And we've got tickets to give away. All the proceeds benefiting Boys and Girls Home of North Carolina. But stay with us for more about that and some other stories behind the scene. And we'll tell you about another concert that is on the way a little later.
2: Oh, we got a big announcement.
1: I want to go ahead and make sure you're a part of Life 90.5. I'm already exhausted.
0: I know, right?
3: Making well.

0: John Reddick's latest, Holding On, a Life 90.5 with Craig Thomas.
1: And Mandy Bowman.
0: And Sarge.
1: And Sarge.
0: Who's in-house. We're going to start giving tickets away soon to the Jason Crabb concert with Coastal Worship and Lindy.
2: Lindy Bryson, mm-hmm. North Carolina's very own.
0: Hope to hear from her a little later, too. The way we're going to give those tickets away is Crabb Trivia.
1: Crabb Trivia.
0: Yeah. It, okay. It may or may not be about Jason Crabb.
1: Okay.
0: Or it may just be about the other kind.
1: Hmm.
2: We do live on the coast.
0: You've done some crabbing in your time. Come on.
2: Well, you know, Jason has a book. He's written a children's book, and the character is a crab.
1: Is it really?
2: What? Are you, I am not kidding.
1: I had no idea.
0: I just listen to music. I don't read.
2: Lots of pictures in his book. No,
0: oh, okay. Good. Okay.
1: Craig's kind of book.
2: I'm pretty sure. I got a picture of it somewhere.
0: That's awesome. So I guess we should play some Jason Crabb.
1: I mean, that would make sense. Since we'll be giving away tickets to his concert soon.
0: Have you talked to him lately?
2: I texted him a couple of weeks ago. You know, he was in up near Crystal Coast, up in the Moorhead area, him and Ben Fuller.
0: That's Manny's old stomp.
1: Yeah.
2: I wanted to get up there, but it was something going on with the family. So it's always good when he knows if he's in East or North Carolina, he's going to hear from me.
1: Mm-hmm.
2: I got a story about that up there one time, but that's for a different time. But no, I'll tell it now.
1: Okay.
0: It's our show. We'll be.
2: Hold it. You stole some shows from me before.
0: That's true.
2: But no, he's a great guy. I haven't talked to him in the last few weeks. So I did text him, I think Father's Day, told him we'd see him in a couple of weeks. So here we are. We're less than 2 weeks away. I mean, no, we're 2 weeks away, aren't we?
0: Yeah.
2: The 7th.
0: Can you believe that? We're going to squeeze in the North Carolina Boys and Girls Home folks in a ministry focus, but we couldn't get to them until a little later. But we are looking so forward to that concert. And stay tuned. We'll give our first pair of tickets away after Jason Crabb's Good Morning Mercy on Life 90.5.

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1: Oh, yeah. Jason Crabb coming to our area very soon. In fact, August the 7th, Jason Crabb, Coastal Worship Team, and Lindy Bryson at Coastal Church for the back-to-school concert.
0: Aside from Jason, what is my favorite kind of crab? That's our question.
1: What?
0: I told you it was crab trivia.
1: That's the trivia question to win tickets to the concert?
0: That's right, yeah.
1: What is Craig's favorite kind of crab?
0: I will even give you clues.
1: Okay.
0: Right? You can only get them at certain times. These crabs are not available all the time. Sarge has a perplexed look on his face.
1: Mm-hmm.
0: Yeah. My favorite prepared crab, we'll put it that way.
1: Okay.
0: My favorite crab. 2020946. Oh, take a shot at it. Got a pair of tickets for you. And these are not just any tickets. These are Artist Circle tickets.
2: I don't even have those.
1: You don't even have those?
0: You better call quick before Sarge wants to get them. Good morning, Life in the Morning. Hello.
3: Hello.
0: Can you give me the answer?
3: I'll guess. How about devil crab?
0: Nope. I'm a Christian, sir.
3: Well, you said prepared.
0: So well, that's true. Yeah, that's right. All you right. do. Yeah. Well, thanks for trying. Oh, Life in the Morning. Hello.
4: Life in the Morning. Hello.
0: I hear myself, but I don't hear anybody
5: Hi,
0: else.
5: Good morning.
0: Good morning.
5: Is it a soft shell crab?
0: Oh.
1: Soft shell, yes,
0: that's right. You can only get them while they're molting.
1: Huh.
0: And that's my favorite way to eat crab. Soft. Look at Sarge, have you never had a... Ma'am, have you had a soft shell crab?
5: Yes, I have. My father was a fisherman when I was growing up.
0: Yeah, they're the best, fried.
5: Yes, they are.
0: Mm-hmm. Yeah, where do you get yours? Your father?
5: I used to get them from my dad or a local fish house.
0: That's awesome. And who is this?
5: My name is Alicia.
0: Alicia, if you'll hold on, we'll get the information to you to get these tickets to you. But thank you so much for sharing the joy of soft shell crabs. And we're sharing with you the joy of that Jason Crabb concert coming up.
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0: Darst, as we hope for some spotty showers to happen to cool things off today.
1: Oh, well, there's a slight chance of that, but it's probably not going to do much more than create a little bit of steam here and there. Okay, partly sunny, high of 95 degrees. Today, the heat index up to 104, and there is a heat advisory in effect, so stay safe. Tonight, mostly cloudy, low around 80, and tomorrow, back to the mid-90s, mostly sunny, and maybe another small chance. 81 right now.

0: were good.
1: And if you haven't been good, stay tuned to Life 90.5, because today on our Life on This Day calendar, it is National Get Out of the Doghouse Day.
2: Oh, don't you just stay there, Craig? You should just completely move in by now, shouldn't you?
1: But there's a chance today that I could get out of the doghouse if you've done something to put yourself in there. Sarge, would you like to start? Sarge is here this morning.
2: Just pick one
3: I've
2: time.
3: I've been married 40 years. I stay in the doghouse. It's a revolving door.
1: His doghouse has a revolving door. I think maybe the more important question is, how do you get out of the doghouse?
3: It's a life sentence, man.
1: A life sentence.
2: There's no getting out for Sarge.
3: There's no getting out.
2: Yeah.
1: Mandy, as a woman, maybe you can help us.
2: Maybe I can help you. Yeah,
1: if we've done something, what gets us out? Is there something we can do?
2: Well, it usually starts with a big, fat apology. I'm so sorry for all of the things. And then flowers are nice. Nice bouquet of flowers. Maybe some chocolates, too. And buy her a candle or something. You know, just make her.
1: All right, what can I do?
2: What can you do?
1: The first part of that sounds almost like, our relationship with the Lord. First, you apologize.
2: Confess it, yep.
1: Oh, there you go. Here's the rest of that prayer. Life 90.5.

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1: All animals are equal, but some are more equal than others.
0: In the animated movie Animal Farm, now on video, director Andy Serkis brings George Orwell's classic dystopian warning about power and greed to a new audience. The story revolves around a collection of farm animals who run the humans off when the animals figure out their grim destiny. They establish a government based on seven pillars, especially the importance of equality. But one power-hungry pig observes, some animals are more equal than others. Animal Farm can't decide whether it wants to be a social commentary or a zany kids film. Slapstick violence and toilet humor are the main content concerns in a movie that falls short of effectively delivering Orwell's original ideas. We're giving it a 3.5 out of 5 for family friendliness. Read the full review at PluggedIn.com/radio. I'm Adam Holtz for Plugged In by Focus on the Family.

0: perfectly.
1: Micah Tyler, who we can't say that he's coming around here before too long.
0: Yeah, wouldn't it be nice if he came to the area?
2: It would be really nice.
0: Around Christmas.
1: We happen to have someone with knowledge behind the scenes of certain concerts coming up. And that's Sarge, who is doing work with the upcoming Jason Crabb concert, which includes a local artist who we're expecting this morning to call in, Lindy Bryson. Oh, I think that's her. Lindy, is that you?
3: Yes, sir, it is.
1: All right.
2: Good morning, Lindy.
3: Good morning.
0: Hey, Lindy. Good to speak with you again.
3: Hey, good to speak with you.
1: You are from around here, aren't you?
3: Can't hide it, huh?
2: That North Carolina accent is strong.
3: I was born in Bowling Springs, North Carolina, but I actually, Shallotte is pretty close to my heart because we have a little place at Holden Beach. So I feel like I've spent, you know, almost all of my summers down here. So it's definitely like home to me. I'm actually in Shallotte right now. I'm on our little family beach trip.
1: Oh, that's awesome.
2: Fun.
1: A great time for it. Well, thank you for getting up early for us, and we'll play your song, which is a little bit country.
2: A little bit?
1: You might, you know, recognize the accent in the song as well. Tell us about the song called Save Your.
3: Yes, and my latest song was Save Your. Mm-hmm. Let the Savior save your soul. I wrote that song with a few friends of mine, and we loved that idea, and we thought that it would be a special song that no matter who you are, no matter what you've done, we're all sinners in need of a Savior, and the Lord will welcome you back into His arms with open arms.

0: I remember that one. Don't Change Your Dial. That's Lindy Bryson, who's a little country. A
1: little bit.
0: She sings a little like she talks. Mm-hmm. Matter of fact, I'm from around here, too, but I had to have Mandy translate some of the things she says.
1: You and I should be sisters. Because that's fantastic.
2: Yeah. Every time I go up to Nashville, people are like, where are you from? And I'm like, I'm from North Carolina. Mm-hmm.
0: So even in Nashville.
3: Now, you know, first off, she's an awesome performer.
0: Yeah.
3: Okay. But I sure love to hear her talk. Okay. North Carolina girls are just, I love to hear them
0: Absolutely.
3: Talk.
0: Absolutely. It's true. Hey, how about a rap song? She should do a rap song. Then you'd have the talking and the singing.
1: Oh, my. Like,
0: put that together, Lindy, before the concert. Lindy is with Jason Crabb, the concert coming up.
1: It's August the 7th at Coastal Church in Shiloh, the back-to-school concert benefiting the Boys and Girls Home of North Carolina.
2: So excited to see y'all out at the concert.
0: Yes, we will be there. And thank you for joining us this morning.
2: All right, thank you. Bye. Bye.
0: What did she say, Mandy? Bye.
1: Bye.
0: Bye.
1: Bye.
0: Bye. By the way, she's from, if you didn't hear, she was born in Bowling Springs and is down in Shiloh right now on the beach, Holden Beach. Great day for that. Well, our weather forecast is coming up. But first, this.
1: Yeah, congrats to Carolina Beach Ocean Rescue. They just got first place in their division during the 2026 South Atlantic Lifesaving Association Championships in Florida. They showed fantastic ocean rescue skills, safety knowledge, physical strength, and exceptional teamwork. The city of Carolina Beach is very proud for their rescue team and their continued commitment to protecting residents and visitors along the coast. But I got a question about that, though. Hmm. If they were all away at this particular contest, you know, who was left to, you know, protect people at Carolina Beach? Like, I don't know.
0: The B team? Do they have
1: the
0: a B team?
1: Team? Maybe.
0: A couple of other notes from other beaches. Expect delays in Surf City as crews remove a damaged building on South Shore Drive today. That's expected to begin at 8 o'clock and last until 4:30. Also, crews in Wrightsville Beach start the three bridge replacement project work today.
1: Ooh.
0: They're just setting up things, moving some power poles. Not going to affect traffic too much, but it will hamper. You should slow down in those areas for sure.
1: Yeah. Our weather for today on the very, very warm side. Partly sunny, high of 95 degrees. Today we have a heat advisory in effect with the heat index up to 104. A slight chance of afternoon showers, but it's probably not going to help anything at all. Tonight, mostly cloudy, low around 80 degrees. Tomorrow, we return to the mid-90s. Mostly sunny there. And another small chance of showers for your Tuesday. But right now, it's 82 degrees at your Life 90.5.
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1: He is not from around here. Mandy wishes he were.
0: I so wish he was. He's my favorite. Really?
1: Sarge joins us. Have you met Jeremy Camp?
2: Yes, I did. Over in a Whiteful with New Song Christmas a couple years ago.
0: Oh, yeah. Wow.
1: Were you there?
0: I was not there for that. The restraining order
2: He's
0: was still in effect.
2: Great shotguns.
0: I know.
1: Thus the, what shall I call it?
0: What?
1: The affection that Mandy feels.
0: The middle school crush that I still maintain on that man, yes.
2: I've got a Jeremy Camp story.
0: Do tell, Sarge.
2: Well, actually, and I don't know, they might even be listening. Jeremy Camp's brother plays guitar for him.
0: Oh.
1: What's he got like? Is he married?
2: Yes, he is, because that's my tie-in.
1: Okay.
2: Jeremy Camp's nephew and my nephew are best buds.
0: Really?
2: Really. Huh. In Indiana. My nephew goes, "That's my friend. I think his daddy's famous." "Oh, really?" "Yeah, his daddy's in a band with his brother." "Well, who are they?"
0: Mm-hmm.
2: "Jeremy something. Jeremy Camp."
0: Oh, my goodness.
2: But one day we're in Whiteville, I went up to him. I said, "Are you?" And I said the kid's name's Dad. He said, "Yeah." I said, "Well, he and my nephew happened to be." Mm-hmm. And I introduced him to my in-laws, who are that kid's grandparents. And he says, "So you're Maddox's people," because he knew my nephew, Maddox. Uh-huh. So it's just, the world's really small. Very nice family, though. Very cordial, very down to earth. I mean, kind of like y'all.
0: Yeah. So what you're really telling me is that you have easy access to Jeremy Camp's phone number now.
2: I could introduce you to my nephew.
1: Well, it's time for another song. since Sarge is here, and he's here promoting the upcoming concert, especially with Jason Crabb and Lindy Bryson, who we heard from earlier this morning, and Coastal Worship as well, we thought we would do a little, what's your favorite band from around here, your favorite artist from around here? And that includes North Carolina. Right. I did not know that Emerson Day was from around here.
2: And believe it or not, she thought she wanted to go into law enforcement.
0: What?
2: You know, specifically, alcohol, tobacco, farms, and explosives.
0: Well, okay.
2: Yeah, wow. And as y'all know, that when I retired from Wilmington, I was a special investigator with them for a few years. So excited about the fact that she might, that's a double quotes here, she might be coming to the area between now and Christmas.
1: Stay tuned for details.
2: Yeah, remember Lindy said there's certain things we can't talk about.
1: I know. So. We're under oath stay confidential on that. Emerson does a what's called a hot rock version of a song, her biggest song to date.
0: Yeah.
1: We're going to play that next. But where is she from?
2: Buies Creek, if my memory serves me correct.
1: That's awesome. And could have been an ATF. Could have been a police officer of some sort.
2: If she does end up in our area at Christmas with New Song and Micah Tyler.
3: Citizens arrest! Citizens arrest!
0: That's secret, Sarge.
2: We're going to have some stories.
0: Oh, man.
1: If she did go into law enforcement, it gives the whole get behind me, get on the ground, it would have been called.
0: Mm-hmm. I think. Get on the ground!
1: Here is the hot rock version of that song, Emerson Day, from Buies Creek on Life 90.5.

0: Leanne Taylor
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2: Insiders say that she's going to be in concert here before too long.
1: Ooh.
2: With who, Sarge?
3: Pardon me now?
2: You're not sworn to secrecy.
3: Yeah, you know, I can't share no secrets. I'm sorry, I didn't hear that. I got to focus on Jason Crabb and Lindy Bryson.
2: Not to confuse concerts, but she is coming soon. Yes, Sarge is here to talk about Jason Crabb coming to town.
3: He is August 7th to benefit the Boys and Girls Homes of North Carolina. 100% of the proceeds will benefit the Boys and Girls Homes. And if you've never been over to Lake Waccamaw, seen what they're doing here for children in need, everybody ought to go check it out. But more importantly, come to the Jason Crabb concert and support them. And be a night of blessings. And I know that 100% of proceeds benefits to Boys and Girls Homes in North Carolina.
1: Well, they've been doing a great job for many years. And we were talking off air, like, it's sad that there's a need for a ministry like that, the Boys and Girls Home, but that they're doing a great job.
3: It breaks my heart that there's a need for it.
1: Mm-hmm.
3: But they've, for decades now, they've been trying to meet that need. And, out there, there's got to be folks that could write checks to help them. But it's always great when the Southeastern Gospel Music Association puts together these concerts to benefit them. And, at Coastal Church at Charlotte, being the ones to host it this year, we appreciate that. I promise that if you come out to this event, everybody knows Jason. You're going to get to know Lindy. The Coastal Worship Team has their own following there in Shiloh.
2: Mm-hmm. Yeah.
3: They have really been a staple here recently when Rhett Walker was here.
1: Yep.
3: They've performed. They've performed with Jason before when he was over at Northside. So Coastal Worship Team also has their own following. But, Jason, everybody loves him. I think everybody's going to fall in love with Lindy. And it's all for a good cause, as well as we don't want to lose sight of the fact that it's going to be a night of worship.
1: Mm-hmm.
3: And just a lot rolled up into one package, and we appreciate Life 90.5 being such a big part of it.
2: We wouldn't let you do it without us. The information details are on our website.
1: Yeah, the concert is August the 7th there at Coastal Church in Shiloh. Details on our concerts page at life905.com.
2: And we are giving away tickets, Artist Circle tickets. We begin that giveaway today. We already gave away a pair earlier. We're going to do that again.
3: That's right, Soft Crab. Soft Crab, got it.
2: How about some soft-hearted crab? Because I asked you earlier what your favorite Jason Crabb song was.
3: Sometimes I Cry.
2: What's that mean to you?
3: Pardon me?
2: What does that mean to you? Why is that?
3: Sometimes I Cry. Mm.
2: Enough said, right?
1: Yeah.
2: We'll let Jason Crabb do the splaining on Life 90.5.

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1: Feels good and hot.
2: I was about to say, the Lord's love feels real good. Our weather, maybe not so much. Partly sunny, high of 95 degrees. A day heat advisory in effect with a heat index up to 104. Slight chance of afternoon showers. Today won't give us really any relief. Tonight.

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2: I was about to say, the Lord's love feels real good. Our weather, maybe not so much. Partly sunny, high of 95 degrees. Today, heat advisory in effect with a heat index up to 104. Slight chance of afternoon showers. Today won't give us really any relief. Tonight, mostly cloudy, low around 80, and back to mostly sunny in mid-90s tomorrow. And it's 82 right now at like 90.5.

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1: What do you like about your church?
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0: Hey. Hey. Hey, Craig.
1: What? Huh?
0: Craig, wake up. Wake up. We're doing a radio show.
1: I was just breathing heavily.
0: Breathing?
1: Taking Torrin Wells' advice
0: on
1: Life 90.5. You see, humans, we are monophasic sleepers.
0: Monophasic? What?
1: That means that we devote one part of the day of our 24 hours to sleep and the other part to being awake. Well, most of us do. Mandy.
0: What? Why are you calling me out? I, too, yes. About to say.
1: Guilty as charged, but by virtue of the time we get up, I think people would understand our need for naps.
0: Mm-hmm.
1: Today is nap day. National
0: Praise
1: nap
0: the
1: day.
0: Lord. I feel
1: the
0: seen.
1: The calendar.
0: Mm.
1: Do you want to be seen when you're taking a nap, though?
0: Probably not. No, it's not a beautiful sight.
1: Where's your favorite place to take a nap? Do you have just home or couch? Or
0: obviously bed? Home, but no, I used to want a nap on the couch. You know, I feel like that was just the perfect, you know, little nap space. But then my husband's like, I'm trying to do things out here. Why don't you go sleep in the bedroom? I'm like, fine. So it's
1: beach,
0: bedroom now.
1: Beach for me.
0: Oh, of
1: favorite
0: course.
1: Favorite place to
0: yeah.
1: take a nap
0: You
1: is.
0: Take the boat out to Masonboro and...
1: When I can. Yeah. Or, you know, it used to be a routine every single day. As soon as I finished work, the first place I would head would be to Wrightsville Beach and take a nap on the beach. That was a thing.
0: Wow.
1: I don't do that much, you know, as much as I can because the parking.
0: Oh.
1: The rates, I can't afford it.
0: You can't take a free nap there anymore.
1: The parking got so high, I bought a boat. That's how high the parking.
0: Oh, my.
1: All right, so our goal this morning, at least for the next few minutes, is to keep Mandy awake.
0: Keep me awake?
1: Until it's nap time. When is nap time?
0: As soon as I get home from work.
1: All right, so just the mention of it being nap day, Mandy wants to go right
0: out. Look, my eyelids are getting a little heavy right now.
1: So
0: yeah.
1: We need some songs to keep, some anti-nap songs.
0: Anti?
1: Yes.
0: Celebrating nap day with anti-nap songs.
1: Yes, until it's time.
0: Okay.
1: There's a time and a place for everything. Ecclesiastes,
0: yeah.
1: 2020946 if you have a anti-nap song to keep Mandy awake this morning. We'll start with this one on Life 90.5. Get up!
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1: Thank God for the daylight.

0: on that one.
1: I'm doing my best to stay awake, Austin French. Wake up, sleeper on Life 90.5. Keeping me awake for nap day today.
0: If you have an anti-nap song, just to keep her awake until it's time, 202-0946. I'm not anti-nap.
1: Oh, I know you're not anti-nap.
0: God is not anti-nap.
1: Mm-mm.
0: Matter of fact, he told Elijah, here's some food. Eat this. Take a nap.
1: It's one of my favorite stories in all of Scripture, if I'm honest. Elijah's having that tough time, you know, on the run from a queen, and the Lord says, yeah, here, just take a break, bro. Come on. Here's some sleep. Here's a snacky snack, and then we'll talk later. Yeah.
0: So it's okay if you rest in the Father, but it's got to be about resting in the Father. You like this version better than the there's plenty of rest songs.
1: There are plenty of rest
0: songs. Stephen Stanley.
1: He's good.
0: This is good.
1: Mm-hmm.
0: So here's your okay to take a nap song. Rest in the Father on Life 90.5.

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1: Also watching Over Everything at the beach.
0: Yeah, congrats to Carolina Beach Ocean Rescue. They just got first place in their division during the 2026 South Atlantic Lifesaving Association Championships down in Florida. They showed fantastic ocean rescue skills, safety knowledge, physical strength, and exceptional teamwork, too. The city of Carolina Beach is very proud of their rescue team and their continued commitment to protecting residents and visitors along the coast. But there's a problem with the story. Because if all their best people were down at this big competition in Florida recently, I mean, who was protecting people on the beach?
1: The Lord.
0: The Lord.
1: And maybe the B team?
0: Maybe the B team.
1: Yeah, what? Yeah.
0: I don't know.
1: If anyone is a part of that, yeah, we'd like to know.
0: Mm-hmm.
1: I mean, now that they're back, we feel really good.
0: Yeah.
1: Other beaches have some concerns on the traffic side of things. You can expect delays in Surf City as crews remove a damaged building on South Shore Drive. That started around 8 this morning and expected to last until 4:30. Some temporary closures there, maybe a lane closure. And crews in Wrightsville Beach start preparing for the 3-bridge replacement project there. Shouldn't affect traffic too much, but they are going to be setting up some things. So
0: yeah.
1: Go slow. Go slow.
0: That's good to know. And stay outside as much as possible, but that's not right. I want to say the opposite because it's hot today, okay? Heat advisory in effect, partly sunny, high of 95, heat index up to 104. There's a slight chance of afternoon showers today, but it's not really going to help anything at all. It's going to be really toasty. Tonight, mostly cloudy, low around 80. Tomorrow, back to mostly sunny, mid-90s, and another small chance of showers there. But right now, it's 84 degrees already at your Life 90.5.

Hey, it's Michael from Cochran & Company, and our new song, What Grace Can Do, is for anyone who's ever felt the shame of past mistakes or current struggles. God is not waiting in anger to punish us for our wrongs. He's running after us to meet us right where we are, just like the prodigal son. He welcomes us with open arms. He throws a robe around our back and a ring on our finger. No condemnation, just love. That's what grace can do.

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1: On this Moonday morning.
0: It's Monday, Craig.
1: It's Moonday. Okay?
0: Is your tongue broken?
1: Well,
0: do you not know how to pronounce that word?
1: Still working on it.
0: I didn't think you had a problem with that one.
1: That one's on purpose. It is National Moon Day.
0: Oh.
1: Also known as National Moon Walk Day. We celebrate the landing of the Apollo 11 and the first walk on the moon by man. Today. So, have I told you the story? Nope, don't say it. About Buzz Aldrin. This is not about me.
0: Oh, wow.
1: This is interesting. The communion was the first time that liquid was ever poured and consumed on the moon, as well as the bread of that communion was the first food ever eaten there, because astronaut Buzz Aldrin took communion in private right after the landing.
0: Mm-hmm.
1: The reason it was in private is interesting. He originally wanted to broadcast the ceremony live to the world. However, NASA was facing a lawsuit from an atheist group over the Apollo 11 astronauts.
0: Oh, uh-oh.
1: Reading the book of Genesis. You remember hearing that.
0: Mm-hmm.
1: So, to avoid further legal issues, NASA asked Aldrin to keep his communion private. And he agreed. But I love Buzz Aldrin's persistence. He couldn't help himself. During the return to Earth, in not a reading, but just in what he calls in his book, casual conversation, he had to utter these words from the Bible.
2: Earth and land reflecting the events of the past several days, a verse from the Psalms comes to mind to me. When I consider the heavens, the work of thy fingers, the moon and the stars which thou hast ordained, what is man that thou art mindful of him?

0: It's Crowder on Life Changing Music, Life 90.5 with Still.
1: This is Craig Thomas.
0: And Mandy Bowman.
1: You know, the first thing this morning, I thought of you.
0: You thought of me? Why?
1: That's weird. It is. It was for me, too.
0: Okay.
1: I make it a habit. The first thing I do is open my Bible. And this morning, my Bible app.
0: Mm-hmm.
1: And it reminded me of yesterday's Facebook post.
0: Oh, yeah?
1: And it's from, were you at Riceville Beach?
0: I might have been. I might have been. Yeah, no, Riceville Beach, it's gorgeous out there. Like, I love it. So yeah, we shared a message with it's a video from Riceville Beach, but it's got a message on it that says, even as a Christian, you'll have good days and you'll have really hard days, but you'll never have a day without God.
1: You ever get the feeling, sometimes you think, man, this path I've chosen as a Christian is harder than if I'd not.
0: Yeah, that's hit me a few times.
1: I opened up my Bible app this morning, and it's Matthew 7:13-14. Enter through the narrow gate. That's harder.
0: Mm-hmm.
1: Especially if you've gotten all fat and sassy from this world. I'm just saying. And it goes on to say, for wide is the gate, and broad is the road that leads to destruction, and many enter through it. But small is the gate, and narrow the road that leads to life, and only a few find it.
0: Mm-hmm.
1: Sometimes that road is rocky. Sometimes it is dry. But remember what Mandy says. We are not walking that road alone, but it leads to eternity.
2: I don't want to write this song. I don't want this pain to be my story. I don't want this desert road

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1: It's ministry focus time. Woo! And our ministry today is Cape Fear Habitat for Humanity.
0: I know Craig loves the restores, and maybe we'll get to that in a little bit. He loves a good deal. But who we have joining us from Cape Fear Habitat for Humanity today?
1: It is Shelby and Marla. I'm going to let you guys introduce yourself and what you do with the organization.
2: All right, I'll go first. I'm Shelby Wilson. I'm the marketing coordinator at Cape Fear Habitat. I've been with them about 4 years, but 2 years in this position. So, loving every minute of it.
3: And I'm Marlo Foster. I'm president and CEO at Cape Fear Habitat for Humanity. I love to hear people who love the restores, so praise the Lord for that. You know, every day we're seeking to put God's love into action to build homes, communities, and hope. And I've been with the organization a year and a half now. It's been the biggest blessing of my entire life.
1: Well, welcome to our studio. Shelby's been here before.
3: Mm-hmm.
1: She can show you the ropes.
3: Yeah, I love the digs in here. Very nice.
1: And Porter's Neck restore is mine.
3: Okay.
1: But there's another one.
3: Yeah. We have one at Monkey Junction on Carolina Beach Road. We used to have three. You know, we closed our downtown restore, but the two restores are serving the community very well, and we've been lucky and blessed to keep our customers.

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1: Love them both, and they help build these homes. We are going to ask our churches and ministries listening if they will help. 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So stay with us. 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

0: 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It's our ministry focus with the Cape Fear Habitat for Humanity. Marlo and Shelby joining us this morning.
1: Yeah, that was Marlo's, one of Marlo's favorite songs.
2: Love it, love it.
1: Up next is Alan Jackson. No!
0: Shelby loves some Alan Jackson.
1: But his gospel album is what you
3: talk
1: about.
3: A classic.
0: Mm-hmm.
1: And we'll play one of your favorite songs, not by him, but from somebody else coming up next.
3: Like,
1: but first, it's our ministry focus.
0: Ministry focus. Cape Fear, Habitat for Humanity. You guys have a lot of stuff going on all the time, but there's something coming up in August that you're really wanting to make sure people know about right now. It's the Unity Build Tour. What's that about?
2: So Unity Build is when churches come together and they have a faith focus and they work across denominations to serve our community. So we're very excited to get multi-denominations out. 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They can volunteer on site. They can encourage members of the congregation to come out. And then we have a build project, which we always get very pumped about with the Unity Build.
3: Mm-hmm. Yep. So the Unity Build Walking Tour is August 11th, which is a Tuesday at 8:15, and it's just going to be an opportunity for pastors or elders, small group leaders, anybody who has an interest in taking the word back to their church to walk around our newest neighborhood called Haven Place in Castle Hayne. Hear from some staff. We're going to respect your time with only an hour, and there will be air conditioning.
2: Yeah.
0: So, praise God.
3: Yes, that's
0: okay.
3: Crucial. I know. Woo. I just won a lot of people over with that. So, yeah, that's a great way to kind of learn more about what Marla's talking about, the Unity Build effort.
1: How do churches and Christian organizations be a part of this? Is it a registration? Just to show, what do they need?
2: So if you go to capefearhabitat.org/UnityBuild, you can learn more about the Unity Build, and you can also sign up. So that's for churches, individuals, whoever wants to reach out via that and sign up. We'd love to have them. I mean, you know, Scripture always talks about living in community and everything being about community. It's beautiful out at Haven Place. It's going to be a total of 35 homes. We have more than half of those built right now, and it truly is a place where people love on each other and live in community.
1: Yeah, things have changed, years ago. I was a part of a few builds, individual homes. Now we're talking this wonderful neighborhood, which we'll talk more about, share details on how that came to be, and how Cape Fear Habitat for Humanity serves the community in present day and how you can help them do just that. All right, Shane and Shane, is that version okay with us?
3: That works for me. I only ever hear it from the altar, so I'm excited to hear it on the radio.
1: I would prefer to hear Shelby's version. She was doing a little singing.
0: She was trying to sing.
3: Trying. Trying is the very key word there.
1: All right, tell us about this song and your like for it.
3: Yeah, it's so great. At church, there's a girl named Michaela who's in one of my small groups, too, and she does such a good job. So I don't know if she's listening to this, but she is. She does a great job with this.
1: We'll send it out to her. All sufficient merit on Life 90.5.

0: that's the kind of message that Cape Fear Habitat for Humanity gives to a lot of future homeowners. Going to be all right, Matt Maher on Life 90.5.
1: It's our ministry focus this morning. And what a lot of people may not realize is they are a faith-based organization. Mm-hmm. Matter of fact, the mission is seeking to put God's love into action. Cape Fear Habitat brings people together to build homes, communities, and hope. And right now you're trying to bring churches and Christian organizations together to help you do just that.
2: Yeah, Unity Builds, an exciting time at Cape Fear Habitat for Humanity. We love it every year. And yes, our roots are in the faith community. 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We encourage pastors around the area to talk to their congregations about it. We want to get people on site. We want to do that walking tour. We always love when members of congregations and individuals sign wall studs and everything so people can have the blessings in their home as those walls go up. Mm-hmm. It means so much to our future homeowners to know how many people care.
1: Can I get one of the little plaques for the back of a chair?
2: Yes, right. This is not about you. This is about the broader community, Craig.
1: I thought it was maybe like the pews back in the day.
0: Oh, man.
1: Let's shout out your churches. Where do you guys go?
2: I go to Pastor T.L. Henry's church, a Macedonia Missionary Baptist Church on New Center Drive, an amazing church and a great pastor.
3: And I go to Christ Community, which we've been trying to figure out. I think it's off Fairview Road. I just get there by memory.
0: You go there, you just don't know where it is.
3: That's right. Okay. It's great, though.
1: Look it up. Google it.
3: Yeah.
1: Shelby and Marla are our guests this morning, Cape Fear Habitat. And it's kind of a church theme, so why not elevation?
2: Yeah, elevation.
1: On Life 90.5.

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2: I can worship in my car on the way to work and on the way home. I can just break out in song and know that I can glorify God.
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0: It's Peter Burton. Where would I be on Life 90.5? Marlo enjoying that song, too.
1: Yeah, we're having dancing? A time here in the studio.
0: Oh, yeah.
2: Now, I don't remember last time Shelby was here if that sound was trending in contemporary Christian music. Mm-hmm. Even in the songs now, you'll hear, wait a minute, is it a violin or a fiddle?
3: That, you know, I could see go both ways on that. Maybe a fiddle.
2: Let's go back. I want to go back to Shelby's last visit when she edumacated me on how to tell the difference. And here's what she said.
4: A violin has got strings and a fiddle has got strings. And another really good way to tell, the violin has a wood neck and a fiddle has a red neck.
2: Yeah.
4: So.
2: So which one do you play?
4: I am definitely a fiddle player.
2: Now, this time we learned something else, something about the truth. What was that you said about the...
4: Oh, yeah, all good country music is three chords and the truth. And we've been discussing Christian music, we think, is probably the same way.
0: Worship even more accurate. Uh-huh.
2: Wisdom from Shelby this morning, yeah. And also from Marlo. You guys with Cape Fear Habitat not just want churches to come and help you build, you also help churches help their flock.
1: Yeah. Mm-hmm. I think a huge thing with the Unity Build is to make sure it's not a one-way relationship just on one day or a couple of days, but Unity Build is about a year-round relationship between Cape Fear Habitat for Humanity and congregations all over the Cape Fear area. What's critically important is that people know that we work with individuals who are seeking to be homeowners. And so if you go to our website, you can look at our homeownership program. Amy Davis is our Director of Homeowner Services, so you can reach out to her and talk about the process for applying and get educated on that process. Also, we have a repair program. So if individuals who own homes are struggling with some repairs and need some help, they can reach out to us and we'll come out, assess the situation, and see if we can be of assistance. So we think it's critically important that pastors share that with their flocks and make sure that they understand that we are here for them.
2: All of that can be found under the website capefearhabitat.org. You can also find details on the Unity Build, and we'll talk more about that. Marlo, I know you got to run, but thank you for joining us.
1: Absolutely. 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
2: Any Shelby-like wisdom you'd like to...
1: No. Shelby's going to be here a little bit longer, and I'm sure she'll share some more good nuggets with you.
4: 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Got to think of something real fast.

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1: Have you ever tried to pour a drink from an empty cup? Nothing comes out. Yet so many of us try to live that way every day. We pour into our families, our work, our churches, and our communities. 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In John 7, Jesus says that whoever believes in Him will have rivers of living water flowing from within them. Not a trickle, not barely enough, a river. 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I'm Emily Vermeer, reminding you to stay fueled by faith as you keep listening to Life 90.5.

0: the Kingdom with Rescue Me on Life 90.5. The Cape Fear Habitat for Humanity being Cape Fear Habitat for Humanity. Let me restart that. They've been rescuing people out of what is an unaffordable housing crisis and into some really incredible homes. Y'all been doing that for years now along the area. Shelby joining us from the Cape Fear Habitat for Humanity for our ministry focus this morning. And one of the cool things that I noticed recently, it used to be individual homes. I know Craig had been part of many builds for individual homes just here and there, right?
1: When I could lift a hammer back in the day.
0: Yeah, back in the day. But this Haven Place project, it's not just one home. It's a lot of homes built in this one area, like a whole little neighborhood.
2: Mm-hmm. Yeah, so we did primarily build, you know, single plots, if you will, and recently, well, maybe not so recently, but this is our second kind of foray into a neighborhood or a development. Our first being Legacy Landing, which is kind of off Rock Hill Road in the Castlehaine area. Mm-hmm. That was a smaller community. I think it was 10 homes. And now Haven Place is 35. And what we're seeing is that it is so crucial for people to grow up in community, to have neighbors that they know. And with Haven Place, we see that there's so many children in that neighborhood. Though you don't have to have children, you don't have to be married or single or one way or another to apply for our program. But we're seeing children who come in from school and ride their bikes around, and we're seeing people really come together to take care of the community, and it's just been a beautiful thing to witness from the outside, and I can only imagine what it's like from the inside. So
0: yeah,
1: well, how would somebody apply?
2: Yeah, if you visit capefearhabitat.org/homeownership, you can kind of see the qualifications. Just quickly, the four are, let's see if I can remember, residency, need, willingness to partner, and ability to pay. So you can kind of learn more about those qualifications, print out an application and start to fill it out. You can also call our office or email us if you want support or a little, you know, talk to somebody, which is always my preference, but you know, but yeah, you can learn more about that at our website.
1: And also find out about the Unity Build Tour, which we urge churches and Christian organizations to be a part of.
2: Yeah.
1: Can't thank you enough for being here again, Shelby, our guest this morning. 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

don't know. In fact, when he was recording that song, he wanted to use Okie Dokie, but it just wouldn't fit. I understand that. Okay, it does work a whole lot better, doesn't it? That's Forrest Frank, his new one, his latest on Life 90.5. Happy Monday to you, Mike Farrow, coming aboard. Hanging out with you on this heat wave day, another day of heat wave heat. Mid-90s expected today. Now, we do have kind of a chance of showers, not a big chance, but, you know, we'll take any kind of chance we can get to get some rain. And we may see a few raindrops later on today. Keep an eye on the radar. Let you know about that. Partly cloudy tonight. The overnight low, again, near 80. Eesh, for the overnight low. And then tomorrow, another hot day. Mid-90s again for your Tuesday. It is 88 degrees in Wilmington right now.

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1: In the animated movie Animal Farm, now on video, director Andy Serkis brings George Orwell's classic dystopian warning about power and greed to a new audience. The story revolves around a collection of farm animals who run the humans off when the animals figure out their grim destiny. They establish a government based on seven pillars, especially the importance of equality. But one power-hungry pig observes, some animals are more equal than others. Animal Farm can't decide whether it wants to be a social commentary or a zany kids film. Slapstick violence and toilet humor are the main content concerns in a movie that falls short of effectively delivering Orwell's original ideas. We're giving it a 3.5 out of 5 for family friendliness. 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I'm Adam Holtz for Plugged In by Focus on the Family.

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0: 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Just about a half hour ago, we had Marlo and Shelby from K-Fair Habitat for Humanity over in Studio One, talking about all the good things that K-Fair Habitat for Humanity does for the community. If you missed the interview, we will rebroadcast it. Check it out. 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And that'll be Saturday morning right here on Life 90.5.

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Zach Williams coming to our Area 4 show. We'll be at the Crown Theater in Fayetteville in October. 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

That's Jason Crabb on Life 90.5. We were talking about Christian concerts a little bit ago. That guy is coming to our area for a show. Jason Crabb will be at the Coastal Church down in Shallotte. And that's good news, but even better news, we have some free tickets to give away to that concert. We'll give those tickets away, not right now, but a little bit later on. 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

How good it is. Chris Tomlin on Life 90.5. How you doing? Mike with you on your Monday. Heat wave continues mid-90s for the expected high today. Here we are. It's a little after 11 o'clock and it's already 91 degrees. Oh, yeah. Going to be another one of those days. We do have a slight chance of showers. Not a great chance, but, you know, we'll take what we can get. 20, 30% chance of showers later today. Nothing on the radar right now. Keeping an eye on things. Let you know if we see anything pop up. It'll be a cloudy night tonight. Overnight low near 80. Sweltering night tonight. Not good sleeping weather tonight. And tomorrow's weather pretty much the same as today. Sunny mid-90s. Again, 91 degrees in Wilmington. Love this song. Here's Matt Redman on Life 90.5.

on the radar right now. Keeping an eye on things. Let you know if you see anything pop up. It'll be a cloudy night tonight. Overnight low near 80. Sweltering night tonight. Not good sleeping weather tonight. And tomorrow's weather pretty much the same as today. Sunny mid-90s. Again, 91 degrees in Wilmington. Love this song. Here's Matt Redman on Life 90.5.

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kind of song from John Reddick, Holding On, Praise God, on Life 90.5. He is coming to our area for a show. It'll be in Myrtle Beach in September, along with Kane. Mm-hmm. Kane and John Reddick. Myrtle Beach, Palmetto Point Church, September 26th. Get details. 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
3: And we have some free tickets to give away to that concert. I'm not going to give them away right now. This is a little tease to let you know. Kind of hang around a radio. Give those tickets. As a matter of fact, let's do that contest next hour. So if you want to win tickets to see Jason Crabb along with Lindy Bryson and the Coastal Worship Team on August 7th. It's going to be show's going to be at the Coastal Church down in Charlotte. And we'll benefit the Boys and Girls Homes of North Carolina. Stick around for that. We'll give those tickets away next hour. Don't go anywhere. Life 90.5.

It's Tasha Layton. Meet me in the valley. Well, it's a whole lot cooler, I'll tell you that. You know how it's so much cooler in the valley, and it is 94 degrees here along the coast. Yep, that's the current temperature, 94 degrees. Heat wave still going, and but they're still saying the chances of some showers. It's a kind of a low chance, 20-30% chance of showers as the day goes on, and we're keeping an eye on the radar. Nothing there yet, but we'll let you know if we see anything popping up. Partly cloudy tonight, low near 80. About the same for tomorrow. Again, 94 degrees in Wilmington at Life 90.5. What's

is over everything. That's Dandy Gocke on Life 90.5. Still have those Jason Crabb tickets to give away. Been talking about. We'll give those tickets away coming up just a little bit here. Don't go anywhere. 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

Nauticus. Preparing for Christian music right here on Life 90.5. Jason Crabb coming to our area for a show. Going to be done in Shiloh at the Coastal Church August 7th. We have some tickets to give away. As a matter of fact, let's give a pair of those tickets away right now. Now would be as good a time as any to give those tickets away. And all you got to do is just be caller number 5 on my studio contest line. No hoops to jump through. Just be caller number 5 at 910-202-0946. Again, 910-202-0946. That is my studio contest line. And I'll be looking for caller number 5. Take these phone calls in order. When I reach 5, you will be my winner of not just a pair of tickets, but a pair of Artist Circle seats. Artist Circle seats, you're almost right on the stage with him. Maybe even asked to sing a song with him. I don't know. Maybe he's so close. Anyway, the show's coming up in August, and you will be there if you can be caller number 5. Lindy Bryson and the Coastal Worship team also going to be there, too. So. A big old night. Christian fellowship and Christian worship with Jason Crabb and you. Good luck. Life 90.5.

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1: This is Diana. What caller am I?
0: Diana, you, my goodness gracious, you are a lucky girl today. You are caller number 5.
1: Awesome. I'm at work and I'm listening online and I just happened to.
0: Wow, nice. Nice, yeah. So are you a Jason Crabb fan?
1: I am, and I go to Coastal, so that'll be good.
0: Oh, that's perfect. That's perfect. Yeah, that's a nice little theater you got there, or church, I should say. It used to be a theater. I've been there for a concert, and you'll be there to see Jason Crabb and Lindy Bryson and the Coastal Worship team. So, Diana, congratulations to you from Life 90.5.
1: Thank you so much.

Jason Crabb. And congratulations again to Diana, caller number 5 on our contest line. A little bit ago, won ourselves some tickets to see Jason Crabb in a couple of weeks. We have more tickets to the concert to give away. I believe Jeff has a pair to give away a little bit later on here on Life 90.5.

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Elevation Worship on Life 90.5. How you doing? Mike Farrell hanging out with you on your hot Monday. It's 95 degrees. Well, it was a little after 1 o'clock and already 95 degrees outside. The heat wave continues. Going to have another 95 degree day tomorrow. But before we get there, we may see some rain this afternoon. We're going to keep our fingers crossed about that. Yeah, be nice. Don't see anything on the radar right now, but I'm keeping an eye on things. Let you know if anything pops up. Again, 95.

90.5. How you doing? Mike Farrell hanging out with you on your hot Monday. It's 95 degrees. Well, it was a little after 1 o'clock and already 95 degrees outside. The heat wave continues. Going to have another 95-degree day tomorrow. But before we get there, we may see some rain this afternoon. We're going to keep our fingers crossed about that. Yeah, be nice. Don't see anything on the radar right now, but I'm keeping an eye on things. Let you know if anything pops up. Again, 95

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1: Hey, this is Landon Forbes, and I'm excited to be a part of the Grace Girls Summer Conference. 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
0: Yeah, Landon Forbes will be the worship leader for our Grace Girls Summer Conference, which starts tomorrow. And you know what? Guess what? It's still not too late for you to sign up, girls. If you have not signed up yet, you're thinking about it, you're kind of running out of time here. Grace Girls, our in-house ministry to young girls ages 11 to 15 here in the area. They do all kinds of good work for that age group of girls throughout the year, and it all culminates in a big conference, which, as I say, starts tomorrow at the church out on Eastwood Road. Let me find it here. It is Multiply Church. It's a two-day conference, not overnight, but 2 days, Tuesday and Wednesday, and the posting on our website is still up, so you can still go there and sign up for it. So, yeah, check it out at life905.com. Look for the Grace Girls post and go to the summer conference. Meet Landon Forbes in person. Have a great time with your age group of girls starting tomorrow. Me?

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Career writer on Life 90.5. Did you catch up Ministry Focus earlier this morning? We had Shelby and Marlo from Kafer Habitat for Humanity over in Studio One. They were talking about all the good work they do in the community, in particular their Unity Build program. 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When the best

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1: 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His greatest act of mercy was displayed on the cross when He sent Jesus to save us. He made a way for us to be with Him forever. Lamentations tells us the mercies of God never run out. I'm so thankful God's mercies are new every single day. Aren't you? What a good Father He is.
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0: 90.5, the Carolina Coast favorite Christian music. It is Tasha Layton and Meet Me in the Valley. Well, I am Jeff Lum, and a good Monday afternoon. Hi, this is Life.
1: Hey there. I just want to tell you what a blessing you are to the community and especially to me. But I would really like to hear Mendes's I'm an Overcomer, if that's a possibility.
0: Sure, we can play that for you. What's your name?
1: Jeannie.
0: Hi, Jeannie. We'll get that for you shortly, okay?
1: All right. Thank you so very much.
0: Hey, thanks for listening. We appreciate it.
1: Okay. Bye-bye. Bye-bye. Staring.

Live 90.5's Charmed Wells and Breathe On It. Hey, if your Monday already feels a little heavier than you had hoped, you're not alone. Sometimes we begin the week carrying last week's disappointment before we've ever had our first cup of coffee. But the good news is this: God doesn't give you grace 1 week at a time. He gives it to you 1 day at a time. So today's challenges are met with today's mercy. So take that next faithful step and trust Him with the rest. He's already in every moment you'll face on this Monday afternoon. It's the latest for King and Country. It's called What If I Told You from Life 90.5.

0: On the night you're falling all to pieces, you can bring your lonely heart to Jesus. 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

I'll come and see what grace can do. It's Cochran and Company. Well, I am Jeff Lohman. A good Monday afternoon. We're under heat advisory for our area until 7 o'clock tonight just because of those heat index values pushing up there around 104, 105 this afternoon. Slight chance of showers and thunderstorms this afternoon. Otherwise, cloudy early, then becoming gradually clear overnight tonight. Lows around 80. Mostly sunny tomorrow. Chance of a shower, thunderstorm tomorrow. Highs tomorrow, mid-90s. Again, we're under a heat advisory until 7 o'clock. Right now, it's 94 from Life 90.5. In the valley.

0: Live 90.5, San Diego, California's Phil Wickham and Hymn of Heaven. Well, I am Jeff Lohman. I think for a lot of us, Mondays mean deadlines, meetings, emails, or maybe just responsibilities at home. I mean, it's so easy to believe that what we do is who we are, but your career isn't your identity. Your productivity isn't your value. I mean, if you belong to Jesus today, you're first and foremost his beloved child. That's it. Work matters, sure, but your relationship with Jesus matters even more so. So walk into the rest of this Monday afternoon knowing that your worth was settled long before today's to-do list was ever written. It's Forrest Frank from Life 90.5.
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Live 90.5, she's going to be in concert with Big Daddy Weave and Caleb and John at Odell Williamson Auditorium coming up in November. It's Carly Ann Taylor. Matter of fact, we got a lot of great concerts coming up this fall. 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

Live 90.5, it's Zach Williams and Ben Fuller. And wait for me. Well, I am Jeff Lohman. A good Monday afternoon. I think for a lot of us, Mondays sometimes are not all that exciting. I mean, they are Mondays. This kind of feels ordinary. But don't underestimate ordinary faithfulness. Showing kindness, choosing forgiveness, doing your work with integrity, loving your family well. I mean, those aren't small things in God's kingdom. They're big things. And they are beautiful acts of worship. And God often builds extraordinary lives through ordinary days that are lived out faithfully. So keep showing up. He's working in ways that you may not even see it yet. It's Lauren Daigle from Life 90.5. Let

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0: Live 90.5, he's going to be in concert in Little River, South Carolina, and Morehead City coming up in October. It's Pat Barrett, and I've got a fire. Under a heat advisory for our area until 7 o'clock tonight. Otherwise, chance of a shower, thunderstorm this afternoon. Cloudy early, then gradually becoming clear overnight tonight. Lows around 80. And then for tomorrow, mostly sunny. Chance of a shower and a thunderstorm. Highs tomorrow, once again, mid-90s.
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Hey, our Grace Girls Unfiltered Conference is coming up tomorrow and Wednesday, and this guy is helping lead worship. Yes, out of Richlands, North Carolina, it's Landon Forbes from Life 90.5. My

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1: All animals are equal, but some are more equal than others.
0: In the animated movie Animal Farm, now on video, director Andy Serkis brings George Orwell's classic dystopian warning about power and greed to a new audience. The story revolves around a collection of farm animals who run the humans off when the animals figure out their grim destiny. They establish a government based on seven pillars, especially the importance of equality. But one power-hungry pig observes, some animals are more equal than others. Animal Farm can't decide whether it wants to be a social commentary or a zany kids film. Slapstick violence and toilet humor are the main content concerns in a movie that falls short of effectively delivering Orwell's original ideas. We're giving it a 3.5 out of 5 for family friendliness. 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

You know, one of the most comforting truths of our faith, I think, is that Jesus understands what it means to be tired, what it means to be rejected, to be misunderstood, even burdened. I mean, he knows. He gets it. He isn't distant from your struggles. He has entered into those struggles with you. That's why you can come to him honestly on this Monday afternoon. You don't need polished prayers or even perfect words. Just bring him your heart and be transparent. Be honest. You'll never surprise him. You'll never shock him. And you'll never be turned away by him. And that is great news for us on this Monday afternoon. The simple fact that Jesus understands. It's Crowder from Life 90.5.

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Live 90.5, the Carolina Coast favorite Christian music. It's Tasha Layton and Meet Me in the Valley. Well, I am Jeff Lum, a good Monday. Thanks, as always, for hanging out with us today and being a part of our listening family. I love Mondays. Are you kidding? No. Some Mondays are fine. Okay. Realistically, some Mondays are okay. But then there are also those Mondays where you're just barely holding it together. Have you ever been there? And yet the good news for you and me from Colossians 1, verse 17, this is what Paul says of Jesus. He is before all things, and in him all things hold together. In him all things hold together. So if you're barely holding it together today, hey, it's okay. It's okay. God's got it. God is holding you together. That includes you, your family, your future, your fears, your faith. The strength that's keeping you going today isn't yours alone. Jesus is faithfully holding you, even when you don't have what it takes to take that very next step. So God is holding you together. That's great news on this Monday, right? It's Austin French from Life 90.5.

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And when it led me to the cross, only then

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We've got some great concerts coming up right here in our backyard. Jason Crabb is going to be at Coastal Church in Chalote on August 7th. We've also got a great concert coming up, Odell Williamson Auditorium in Bolivia in November, November 5th. Big Daddy Weave, Caleb and John, Carly and Taylor. And two nights later, on November 7th, John Foreman and Switchfoot come to town. If you want more details on these concerts and others, log on to our website, life905.com. Yeah.

0: 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Well, I am Jeff Lumman, a happy Monday. 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

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Well, I am Jeff Lohman. A good Monday afternoon. If your Monday already feels a lot heavier than you hoped, you're not alone. Sometimes we begin this week by carrying all of last week's disappointment before we even start our day. But here's the good news. God doesn't give you grace one week at a time. He gives it to you one day at a time. That's good news for you and me. So today's challenges are met with today's mercy. So our encouragement, hey, take the next faithful step and trust him. Trust him with the rest. He's already in every moment that you're going to face this afternoon. Believe me, Monday is not bigger than God. It's Corey Asbury from Life 90.5.

0: Even in our darkest hour, we're not alone. 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
0: When Paul wrote what we now know as the book of 2 Timothy, he was alone, in prison, falsely accused, and in his final days. What's so inspiring is Paul was determined to encourage others, even from a dark prison cell. In some of Paul's darkest days, he wrote these words, "But the Lord stood at my side and gave me strength." You see, even though Paul knew he would soon be put to death, he continued to share the gospel. My friend, just as Paul knew that God was with him in his time of need, you and I can be sure of that same truth. Jesus gives us strength to face whatever is in front of us.
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0: Live 90.5, Tarn Wells and Breathe On It. Well, I am Jeff Lohman. A good Monday afternoon. We've got a big concert coming up in Shallotes on August 7th. It is Jason Crabb live at Coastal Church. And the big news, I have got a pair of Artist Circle tickets I'm giving away to that concert next hour. So listen up for your chance to win from Life 90.5.
1: Making well with my soul. 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

0: Live 90.5, and everything is going to be okay. It's Forrest Frank, Drive at 5 on a Monday. I am Jeff Lohman. Hey, got a big concert coming up in Shallotte at Coastal Church August 7th. It is Jason Crabb in concert, and I have got a pair of Artist Circle tickets to that concert to give away sometime this hour from Life 90.5.
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Live 90.5 and perfectly. It's Micah Tyler. Drive at 5 on a Monday. Oh, boy. We got a big concert coming up in Shallotte. It is Friday night, August 7th. Jason Crabb at Coastal Church live in concert. And I have got a pair of Artist Circle tickets that I want to give away right now to caller number 5. That's caller number 5, 910-202-0946. Caller number 5, you're going to walk away with a pair of Artist Circle tickets for the Jason Crabb concert coming up Friday night, August 7th, Coastal Church in Shallotte. That's caller 5, 910-202-0946. Hey.

0: 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Drive at 5 on a Monday. I am Jeff Lumman. Hi, this is Live. Who's this? 5, congratulations. Hello,
1: thank you.
0: Who's this? Hi, Live 90.5, who's this?
1: Travis McCracken.
0: Travis, how are you, sir?
1: I'm good. How about yourself?
0: I am fantastic. Travis, you want to go see Jason Crabb on Friday night, August 7th?
1: Absolutely.
0: Well, guess what, Travis? You're caller number 5.
1: Yay!
0: And Travis, not just tickets. These are Artist Circle tickets. These are going to be awesome. So congratulations. A pair of tickets are yours see Jason Crabb and the Coastal Worship Team at Coastal Church Friday night, August 7th from Life 90.5. Congratulations.
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Life 90.5, Zach Williams and Ben Fuller in Wait For Me. You know, not every battle leaves visible scars. Some people that are listening right now, perhaps even you, maybe you're smiling on the outside while quietly battling anxiety, maybe sadness, loneliness, even discouragement. If that's you, just know this, God sees what others can't. Every tear matters to Him. Every prayer is heard by Him. Know that you are deeply known and you are deeply loved. And the fact is, God sees the quiet battles. It's Jordan St. Cyr from Life 90.5. I remember.

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Live 90.5, just come and see what grace can do. It's Cochran and Company, Drive at 5 on a Monday. It's going to wrap it up for me. I got to move out of the studio and make way for Hannah. She's on the way next at 6. I am back tomorrow at 2. In the meantime, have a great evening from Life 90.5.

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going to be all right. Matt Maher on Life-Changing Music, Life 90.5. We do have a pretty good chance of some rain. Well, okay, at least most days this week. That rain chance might be 50-50, but that's just how it is when it comes to this July type of on-again, off-again thunderstorms that we see passing through, which is the forecast for tonight as temperatures dip down to 78 degrees before reaching a high tomorrow of 93. Chance of thunderstorms is still lingering, it looks like, into your Tuesday, Wednesday, Thursday, and so on as it stands right now. For your high tomorrow, 93 is going to, of course, feel warmer than that because of that heat index. Tomorrow night, just under the 80 degree point for your low.

0: shows us mercy every single day. His greatest act of mercy was displayed on the cross when he sent Jesus to save us. He made a way for us to be with him forever. Lamentations tells us the mercies of God never run out. I'm so thankful God's mercies are new every single day. Aren't you? What a good Father he is.
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0: I am so thankful for the mercy of God, and I need His mercy every day. 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
0: I wonder what comes to your mind when you hear the word mercy. Well, I think mercy is best described as extending forgiveness when it's undeserved and withholding punishment when it is deserved. God is loving, and He

It's John Reddick with The Way on Life 90.5. Happy Monday. Let's get into our devotion to kick off this week. We are switching gears from this past week where we've been in Proverbs and Ecclesiastes, jumping around a little bit because, as a reminder, kiddos, we're going through things as best as we can in the right timeline order. And I will admit, I am kind of skipping some things where it's repeated, like Chronicles and Kings have a lot of the same content. So I'm trying to give you a little bit bigger of an overview. But today, we are in 1 Kings chapters 10 and 11. And maybe like in these chapters in King Solomon's experiencing, you've known the right thing to do, but you've had a hard time continuing to do it. In chapter 10, people from all over the world come to see King Solomon because God's given him incredible wisdom. And even the Queen of Sheba is amazed by what she sees and praises God for blessing Solomon. Next chapter, we see the story take a sad turn. Everything, though Solomon was wise, he starts to see drift away from him as he drifts away from the Lord. And instead of staying faithful, he allows other things to become more important than his relationship with the Lord. Maybe you've seen that happen. Maybe you've allowed sports to be something that has kept you from going to church on Sundays. Maybe you have friends that have pulled you in the direction away from the goodness that God has for you. So this is the reminder that knowing what's right isn't just enough. We have to keep choosing every single day to follow God. Because as we've seen, Solomon is a very wise and smart person, but no one is too smart or too strong to stop needing God. And the closer we stay to him, well, the more he helps us make those wise decisions.

0: 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Music
1: news. Switchfoot is celebrating a major new chapter. Their highly anticipated album, Forever Now, is out, and it's being called the most thematic and narrative-driven project of their career. The 13-track album unfolds like a story centered on the emotional questions someone might wrestle with during their final days of life. Frontman John Foreman says the record is about releasing control and rediscovering the joy of simply creating. The album opens with the fiery Wake Up, Mr. Crow, and closes with the Butterfly Effect, drawing inspiration from classic novelists like Tolstoy to bring multiple voices and perspectives into the song. Adding to the excitement, the band will make their Grand Ole Opry debut on July 23rd, and this fall they'll hit the road on the Forever Now tour with special guest Amberlynn. Visit switchfoot.com for more information. I'm Rachel James with Music News.
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0: 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Thank you so much to Dry Eye Equation and Dr. Crystal Brimer running things over there for their support, not just right now, but for the many years that they have been a part of this ministry and in making this hour of music possible.
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Hey, this is Hannah on your Monday evening looking at our forecast. If you have been praying for rain for your garden or your tomatoes, it looks like our best chances are going to be this week. We actually have a possibility every single day this week. Now, of course, some days it's like 30 to 50%, but it looks like midweek we have the best chance as it sits around 80% possibility. Temperature-wise, nothing too crazy fluctuation-wise. It's just going to be hot. And that's just kind of how it's going to be, you know, for the foreseeable summer. But tonight, expected to dip down to 78 eventually. Tomorrow, a high of 93. Much of the same tomorrow evening like we're feeling right now. And a little bit breezy for your Wednesday as that high reaches 94.

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0: 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God does know what's best, my friend, so let's choose to trust in Him. 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
1: That's Crowder on Life 90.5. We have certainly been praying for Grace Girls. Conference kicks off tomorrow, runs through Wednesday, and we are so grateful for every single girl that signed up, which, by the way, if you aren't already, parents, grandparents, listen up, you can go ahead and still sign them up. 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We're going to have some pizza day one and Chick-fil-A nugget boxes on day two. 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It's going to be amazing. 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

Steph Schleter, Valley of Worship. 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The way that we live our lives every single day is an act of worship. And your verse today talks about how difficult that can be to maintain and seeing others doing whatever it is that they want that's of the world. Matthew chapter 7, verse 14 says, "Enter through the narrow gate, for wide is the gate and broad is the road that leads to destruction, and many enter through it, but small is the gate and narrow the road that leads to life, and only